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1: 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Are you AOR? Are you CHR? Are you CHS? Are you FBI? I don't know.
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0: It's T-Rex, Get It On, which is what the song is called, and it was marketed that way in England. But here in the United States, the record company said, you know, we can't call it Get It On. We need to call it something else. So they called it Bang A Gong, which is also in the lyrics, of course. Standing by, Stone Temple Pilots on the way next.
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0: kind of that revolving door, you know, another one bites the dust and another one gone and another one gone. It's kind of a timeless song when you think about it. It's your pal Tim Jeffries. We got some Ozzy Osbourne on the way featuring guitarist Jake E. Lee. That era of Ozzy. Plus some AC/DC. Stick around. It's all on the way next.
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5: With the J96 forecast, I'm meteorologist Jennifer Wojcicki from the Weatherology Weather Center. Overcast tonight with a chance of thunderstorms. Lows dip down to about 61. Northeast winds 8 to 15 miles per hour. Cloudy skies expected again tomorrow. Slight chance for showers. Daytime highs approaching 72. For J96, I'm meteorologist Jennifer Wojcicki. Right now, 70.
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2: With the J96 forecast, I'm meteorologist Jennifer Wojcicki from the Weatherology Weather Center. Chance of thunderstorms with fog and spots tonight. Otherwise, cloudy skies expected. Lows of aloft around 61. Winds out of the northeast, 5 to 10 miles per hour. Slight chance for showers with fog early tomorrow. Highs around 72. For J96, I'm meteorologist Jennifer Wojcicki. Right now, it's 68 degrees.
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0: Just the Same Way from Journey. It's Tim Jefferies. Just watched the Stevie Ray Vaughan documentary. It's kind of interesting how David Bowie gave him his first break when he hired him to play guitar on Let's Dance. And then it was this Jackson Browne who offered him his home studio to record his first album. They did it during the holiday break when the studio wasn't being used. And the rest is rock and roll history. And we're going to get a little Stevie Ray on for you next.
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0: Early stuff from Aerosmith. More vintage, I would say. Speaking of vintage, how about a little Led Zeppelin? That's on the way next. We kick off yet again another long set.
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9: With the J96 forecast, I'm meteorologist Jennifer Wojcicki from the Weatherology Weather Center. Chance of thunderstorms with fog and spots tonight. Otherwise, cloudy skies expected. Lows level off around 61. Winds out of the northeast, 5 to 10 miles per hour. Slight chance for showers with fog early tomorrow. Highs around 72. For J96, I'm meteorologist Jennifer Wojcicki. Right now, it's 68 degrees.
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1: Now this news update on Wisconsin Radio Network. I'm Raymond Newport. Residents strongly opposing a high voltage line across southern Wisconsin. We get more from Bob Haig.
2: Hundreds of people have attended public meetings where the proposed 750 kilovolt BECI project from Mid-Continent Grid Solutions has been a tough sell. The project would cross 190 miles from Crawford County in the west through Dane County to Walworth County in the southeast. If approved by the Public Service Commission, construction could start in 2029 with power line activation in 2033.
1: Another Wisconsin police department is dropping its contract with Flock Safety. Kenosha Police canceling the contract with the automated license plate reader a year early, and they'll be moving to a different company. Kenosha Police Chief Patrick Patton tells Fox 6 Milwaukee they will instead be using Axon cameras, which already power the city's body cameras and in-vehicle license plate readers. This is Wisconsin Radio Network.
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3: With the J96 forecast, I'm meteorologist Jennifer Wojcicki from the Weatherology Weather Center. Chance of thunderstorms with fog and spots tonight. Otherwise, cloudy skies expected. Lows level off around 61. Winds out of the northeast, 5 to 10 miles per hour. Slight chance for showers with fog early tomorrow. Highs around 72. For J96, I'm meteorologist Jennifer Wojcicki. Currently, it's 68 degrees.
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0: 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I hope so. It's Tim Jefferies, and we got more on the way. Foo Fighters and the Police next.
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0: song really changed the direction of the band Police. Huge hit, Roxanne. It's Tim Jeffries, got the Red Hot Chili Peppers on the way, plus some Nirvana. Stick around, another long set of great classic rock just moments away.
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6: With the J96 forecast, I'm meteorologist Jennifer Wojcicki from the Weatherology Weather Center. Chance of thunderstorms with fog and spots tonight. Otherwise, cloudy skies expected. Lows of aloft around 61. Winds out of the northeast, 5 to 10 miles per hour. Slight chance for showers with fog early tomorrow. Highs around 72. For J96, I'm meteorologist Jennifer Wojcicki.

0: Petsky. Currently, it's 68 degrees.
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4: With the J96 forecast, I'm meteorologist Jennifer Wojcicki from the Weatherology Weather Center. Thunderstorms likely, with fog and spots tonight. Otherwise, cloudy skies expected. Lows level off around 61. Northeast winds 5 to 10 miles per hour. Highs around 72, with fog early tomorrow. Slight chance for showers. For J96, I'm meteorologist Jennifer Wojcicki. Right now, it's 67 degrees.
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0: Feeling down and dirty, feeling kind of mean. Great way to kick off a song, Foreigner. It's Tim Jeffries, looking forward to big Labor Day weekend. The unofficial end of summer. But yeah, we'll get to that tomorrow as we kick that off. But before that, let's get some Green Day on, plus some Pat Benatar's next.
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0: kind of a sad song with Billy Joe Armstrong writing the song about his breakup with his longtime girlfriend. He decided to move to Ecuador to live with her family rather than hanging out with a slimy guitar player. But, of course, he became a big star, and I don't know whatever happened to the girl, but the song became a hit. It's Tim Jeffries. It's been a lot of fun hanging out with you, and I hope we can do it again tomorrow night. And again, we're going to kick off your long Labor Day weekend tomorrow. Hope you can join me then. Leaving you with the music from Talking Heads next.
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3: Heartland Weather.
4: With the J96 forecast, I'm meteorologist Jennifer Wojcicki from the Weatherology Weather Center. Thunderstorms likely, with fog and spots tonight. Otherwise, cloudy skies expected. Lows level off around 61. Northeast winds 5 to 10 miles per hour. Highs around 72, with fog early tomorrow. Slight chance for showers. For J96, I'm meteorologist Jennifer Wojcicki. Right now, it's 67 degrees.
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11: With the J96 forecast, I'm meteorologist Jennifer Wojcicki from the Weatherology Weather Center. Chance for storms with fog tonight, otherwise overcast. Lows dip down to about 61. Northeasterly winds 5 to 10 miles per hour. Cloudy skies with fog early tomorrow, slight chance of rain showers. Daytime highs approaching 72. For J96, I'm meteorologist Jennifer Wojcicki. Currently 66.
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0: the top, and they thank you with Mud. They thank you for being a fan for so many years with the untimely death of the amazing drummer and ZZ Top Rank Beard. They continue on their tour through the end of the year. Probably Billy J. Gibbons will rock some solo tours after that because he digs the tour big time. R.I.P. Frank Beard, you will be missed. Journey, they're coming up. I'll throw on the Scorpions. And BTO, they're next.
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2: Weather. With the J96 forecast, I'm meteorologist Jennifer Wojcicki from the Weatherology Weather Center. Chance for storms with fog tonight, otherwise overcast. Lows dip down to about 61. Northeasterly winds 5 to 10 miles per hour. Cloudy skies with fog early tomorrow, slight chance of rain showers. Daytime highs approaching 72. For J96, I'm meteorologist Jennifer Wojcicki. Currently 66.
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4: With the J96 forecast, I'm meteorologist Jennifer Wojcicki from the Weatherology Weather Center. Chance of thunderstorms and foggy overnight, otherwise cloudy skies. Lows around 61, winds out of the northeast, 5 to 10 miles per hour. Cloudy with fog and spots early Friday, slight chance of rain showers. Daytime highs approaching 72. For J96, I'm meteorologist Jennifer Wojcicki. Currently, it's 64 degrees.
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0: Rushing closer to the heart with Mud. Yeah, you know, Rush, they're rocking that 50-something tour going all over the place deep into April of 2027. How about that tour? How about that band? Boy, they are fantastic in concert, rocking like 30 tunes a night. What a show. What a band. Way to go. Hey, Foreigner is coming up. Author on Skid Row and AC/DC. They're on deck, too.
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8: With the J96 forecast, I'm meteorologist Jennifer Wojcicki from the Weatherology Weather Center. Chance of thunderstorms and foggy overnight, otherwise cloudy skies. Lows around 61, winds out of the northeast, 5 to 10 miles per hour. Cloudy with fog and spots early Friday, slight chance of rain showers. Daytime highs approaching 72. For J96, I'm meteorologist Jennifer Wojcicki. Currently, it's 64 degrees.
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0: days. Lows around 61, winds out of the northeast, 5 to 10 miles per hour. Cloudy, with fog and spots early Friday, slight chance of rain showers. Daytime highs approaching 72. For J96, I'm meteorologist Jennifer Wojcicki. Currently, it's 64 degrees.
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0: Bob Seger, What's Old Is New, the old-time rock and roll with Mud. Now, Bob has a 20th anniversary edition of Face the Promise coming out September the 18th, all remastered, repurted, a couple of new tracks as well. Maybe he'll even do up a mini tour, so hang tight for that. Hopefully that goes down. Hey, Frampton's coming up, author on Metallica in Boston. They're next.
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0: Yeah, Metallica doing the Bob Seger tune, Turn the Page with Mud. They're going to turn the page of touring all over the world to be more stable at a Vegas residency beginning later on in the year through 2027. That's going to be quite a show and quite a tour, hanging out in one place. Way to go, Metallica. Queens coming up. I'll throw on Aerosmith. And Peter Frampton's on deck, too.
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5: With the J96 forecast, I'm meteorologist Jennifer Wojcicki from the Weatherology Weather Center. Chance of thunderstorms and foggy overnight, otherwise cloudy skies. Lows around 61, winds out of the northeast, 5 to 10 miles per hour. Cloudy with fog and spots early Friday, slight chance of rain showers. Daytime highs approaching 72. For J96, I'm meteorologist Jennifer Wojcicki. Currently, it's 64 degrees.
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0: Yeah, what a great one. The title track, the Paul McCartney and Wings Band on the Run, that iconic album. What a fantastic album. In fact, you want to check out something cool with Paul McCartney. He has a rock doc out on the tube. I've watched it like five times. It's that good. It's called The Man on the Run. Check that out. You'll dig it big time. Dio is coming up. I'll throw on The Top and Alice in Chains. They're on deck as well.
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0: Yeah, well, the top doing it on the cheap with those sunglasses with Mud, Alice in Chains in that set with a rooster. Hey, try something completely different for your Labor Day holiday barbecue. We're going to do up rooster this year. Can you do up rooster? Well, try it. If it's good, that's your Thanksgiving meal. Maybe. Hey, the Cars are coming up. Author on John Mellencamp and Dio is on deck, too.
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4: With the J96 forecast, I'm meteorologist Jennifer Wojcicki from the Weatherology Weather Center. Lows dip down to about 61 and foggy early overnight under cloudy skies with storms likely, winds out of the northeast 5 to 10 miles per hour. Overcast skies again Friday, slight chance for storms, daytime highs approaching 77. For J96, I'm meteorologist Jennifer Wojcicki. Right now, it's 64 degrees.
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3: Heartland Weather.
5: With the J96 forecast, I'm meteorologist Jennifer Wojcicki from the Weatherology Weather Center. Thunderstorms likely, fog in spots overnight, otherwise cloudy. Lows dip down to about 61, winds out of the northeast, 5 to 10 miles per hour. Highs around 77 and foggy early Friday, slight chance of thunderstorms. For J96, I'm meteorologist Jennifer Wojcicki. Currently, it's 64 degrees.
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0: Hey, faster, faster. The lights are turning red. The Eagles, life in the fast lane from the Hotel California. The Eagles continue on their tour. They've said for so many years they were done with the tour, but they keep on adding more and more shows. Way to go, Eagles. Keep rocking your tours. Hey, Led Zepp, they're coming up. Author on Pearl Jam and Foreigner, they're next.
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0: Hey, don't call me daughter, okay? Pearl Jam with Mud. Happy Labor Day weekend to you and yours. You know 100% it will rock all the way. If you have a cool boss, maybe your boss will cut you loose a little earlier so you can enjoy the long Labor Day weekend. You deserve it. Hey, Floyd's coming up. I'll throw on the Red Hot Chili Peppers and the Mighty Mighty Lead. They're on deck, too.
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4: Heartland Weather.
5: With the J96 forecast, I'm meteorologist Jennifer Wojcicki from the Weatherology Weather Center. Thunderstorms likely, fog in spots overnight, otherwise cloudy. Lows dip down to about 61, winds out of the northeast, 5 to 10 miles per hour. Highs around 77 and foggy early Friday, slight chance of thunderstorms. For J96, I'm meteorologist Jennifer Wojcicki. Currently, it's 64 degrees.

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5: With the J96 forecast, I'm meteorologist Jennifer Wojcicki from the Weatherology Weather Center. Lows around 61 with fog overnight under mainly cloudy skies with a chance for storms. Northeast winds 5 to 10 miles per hour. Cloudy skies expected with fog early Friday. Slight chance of thunderstorms. Highs around 77. For J96, I'm meteorologist Jennifer Wojcicki. Right now, it's 65 degrees.
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0: Hey, the dude has crazy flipper fingers. The Who for you and the Pinball Wizard. You know, Roger Daltrey's on a solo tour, but they've been talking, the Who. They want to get back to rock a tour after they said they were done doing tours. Another tour, Zach Starkey, Ringo's kids going to be back playing drums. That's going to be cool. More details on the way soon. Van Halen, they're coming up. They're on Bad Company. 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

0: 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The Bad Company is coming to get you with the Bad Company with Mud. 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It will rock all the way. You deserve the long holiday weekend. You work so hard. Hey, Rush, they're coming up. Author on Def Lep and Van Halen, they're on deck too.
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4: With the J96 forecast, I'm meteorologist Jennifer Wojcicki from the Weatherology Weather Center. Lows around 61 with fog overnight under mainly cloudy skies with a chance for storms. Northeast winds 5 to 10 miles per hour. Cloudy skies expected with fog early Friday. Slight chance of thunderstorms. Highs around 77. For J96, I'm meteorologist Jennifer Wojcicki. Right now, it's 65 degrees.
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1: Getting into a 3-day holiday weekend. Oh yeah, I can feel it. It's intense. Just like this superset killer class of rock back to back to back to back that we're serving up for you. Raj and the New World Man now. Thanks for listening. Have yourself a great Labor Day holiday weekend.

I'd say that's their signature song, Carry On Wayward Son. I mean, they got a number of hits, but from Left Overture, 1976, that would be Kansas. And Carry On Wayward Son, it's Laster, carrying on into the holiday weekend. Are you ready for it? Did you take today off, or are you fighting through and working and just getting the three, like everybody? Didn't want to waste a day. I know a couple people that took yesterday and today off, so they got the five-day weekend. Now, that's pretty good. You're only using 2 days of vacation, and you get five. That's a good long holiday weekend. Hey, speaking of the calendar and the holidays, today's also College Colors Day. Don't forget, you got to wear your college colors because it's the big kickoff weekend. Matter of fact, you got the 7th, 10th, and 14th ranked teams playing tonight. Miami, Oklahoma, and USC. Tomorrow, of course, full lineup. You got 3 games on Sunday, each of them featuring a ranked or 2 teams. And then a game Monday night, Labor Day, SMU and Florida.

0: Florida State to wrap up college football weekend. So wear your colors today. It's also Macadamia Nut Day, Taekwondo Day around the world, Jimmy Buffett Day, National Lazy Moms Day. I sure hope they're saying that moms should take the day and be lazy and not calling moms lazy, because that wouldn't be right. All the moms I know are not lazy. National Spice Blend Day, Wildlife Day. 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Remember, it's a Half Dollar Store. I don't know about that one. You have to go look it up if it's actually a real day. Eat an extra dessert. 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And today's food bank day. 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
14: With the J96 forecast, I'm meteorologist Jennifer Wojcicki from the Weatherology Weather Center. Slight chance for storms with fog and spots early today. Otherwise, cloudy skies expected. Daytime high is approaching 77. Winds out of the northeast, 5 to 10 miles per hour. Slight chance for showers with fog tonight, 60. For J96, I'm meteorologist Jennifer Wojcicki. Currently, it's 64 degrees.
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0: little greedy. The Eliminator album, ZZ Top and Gimme All Your Lovin'. Ladies, I'm guessing that's not going to be a line you're going to submit to, right? Gimme All Your... Now, maybe it's playful and so, yeah, different story. But, yeah, some guy just, yeah, gimme all your love. Yeah, I don't think that's a good pickup line. It is Lester. Hopefully your weekend is a fantastic one. Three-day holiday. I shared this yesterday because I learned something I'd never known. I've been doing this 3 decades. I've learned a lot, but I'd never heard of the greatest ferret show on earth. That's right, ferret show. Apparently huge. 36th year. Buddy of mine in Chicago talking about it. Says, yeah, it happens every year in Chicago. 36th year coming up. Greatest ferret show on earth. And not only do they have ones where, you know, people walk around and actually get judged for their colors, pattern, structure. He said that most, there's more people that show in the non-competitive stuff. Non-judge things, fun matches like costume contests for their ferrets and tube games and paper bag escape races. Don't believe me, go ahead, learn something today. Ferrets. There's a whole underground of them. The greatest ferret show on earth. Go ahead and search it out and learn about ferrets.
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5: Now this news update on Wisconsin Radio Network. A school bus driver from southeast Wisconsin faces a child neglect charge after not doing the required check of the bus after the route and leaving a four-year-old asleep in the parked bus Wednesday in temperatures over 100 degrees. Police in Kewaskum were called by a parent when their child didn't make it home. State health officials are renewing the call for parents to complete their children's vaccination schedules. Dr. Stephanie Schauer says it's especially urgent as measles cases continue to spread in Wisconsin.
6: About 85% of Wisconsin kindergartners were up to date on their MMR vaccination during the 25-26 school year. This increased slightly from 84.8% in the 24-25 school year, but it still leaves too many children without protection.
5: Schauer says the community needs about a 95% vaccination rate to prevent the spread of measles to vulnerable populations who can't get vaccinated. More than 40 cases were confirmed last month in three southern counties, Grant, Iowa, and Lafayette. This is Wisconsin Radio Network.
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12: 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Hey, it's time to get up, put it work, you know? 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Dean Amato's Real Rock, our Friday morning as we head into a holiday weekend here. And good news, overnight and even going on a little bit this morning, some wet stuff coming down from the sky. I think we call it rain. I've kind of forgotten what it's called. But yeah, there it is, baby. God, do we need it, huh? Bring your manners to work day today. You know what that means? That means no burping while somebody's eating their kale salad. You can't do that. You can throw up because they're eating kale, but that's another thing altogether. Can't do anything about that gag reflex, can you? College Colors Day today. Where'd you go to college, or did you go to college? Did you root for a college? I did college for like a short period of time. I didn't really go to college, I'll be honest with you. I went to a lot of parties and showed up in a couple of classes and slept through them. Then I got into radio. There was a bright decision, huh? All right, eat an extra dessert day. You know what? Every day you should eat an extra dessert. Here's the thing, folks. At the end of the day, you got X number of days on this planet. You don't know how many you have, right? For sure. You don't know. And you just, but my grandfather said to me, if you're not living, you're not living, okay? And what he was saying was that people wanted him to quit smoking. They wanted him to quit drinking. He was in his 70s. He was fighting cancer. And he was like, why? Okay, I enjoy my cigarette and I enjoy my whiskey. And why would I stop doing that? I'm on my way out anyway, right? There you go. That's wisdom for you right there, folks. So eat an extra dessert today. Chianti Day today. We're back to a wine. We had wine day. What the hell was the wine we had yesterday? Some kind of wine. I don't know. What was it? I don't even know. I don't even remember. That's how big of an impression. And I'm not a wine drinker, though. So there you go. Doodle Day today. I used to doodle a lot. I don't anymore. I used to when back in the day, when radio, we had what we called paper logs, and you had to check things off. So you had a pen and you had paper, and you were making notes of what you were going to do, and you were doing. But now everything is computerized, so I don't doodle anymore. And I feel like I'm missing something because I used to do some pretty cool doodles. All right, Food Bank Day today. Here's the thing with the food bank. All right, donate if you can. Help them out. You got stuff coming out of the garden. You got too much of it. Take it to the food bank. That's a really cool thing you can do. When you're at the grocery store, buy a couple extra non-perishable items. Drop by the food bank. Drop them off. Help them out, right? Here's the thing. There are people out there, maybe not today, but next week something happens and they can't afford to feed their kids. They can't afford to feed themselves. Where are they going to go? They're going to go to the food bank, all right? So it is one of the big things that we can do to help out our community to keep people fed. That's the least we can do. Trust me, all right? Macadamia Nut Day today. Okay. I'm going to be good. I'm not going to do too many jokes about nuts today, okay? I'm not going to tell you, don't put your nuts in a box, put your nuts in a bag, because, you know, ultimately you want your nuts in a sack, you don't want them in a box. I'm not going to say anything like that, all right? And I'm not going to talk about keeping the nuts in your hand. Don't be fondling your nuts, you know, because, you know, they get sweaty and stuff, and then, you know, nobody's going to want to pop them in their mouth. I'm not going to say stuff like that. I'm just not going to do it. So don't expect that, okay? Finally this morning, it's Wildlife Day today. Oh my God, do we got a lot of wildlife in the Northwoods, don't we? Every morning driving in, I meet deer and skunk, and every once in a while, a porcupine. Yeah, it's Wildlife Day. Dean Amato's Real Rock Hour, J96. So let's

0: Wild Life, Real Rock, J96. Oh, good morning to you. So we got the big weekend coming up. It's a three-day weekend. A lot of people are going to have it off. A lot of people are going to be working, which seems kind of wrong. It's Labor Day. But, well, here's the thing. If you run out of hot dogs, you want to be able to go to the store and get them. We need somebody there to make sure the hot dogs are in the cooler and then check you out once you get there, unless you do the self-checkout. But even the self-checkout requires somebody there to make sure that you actually pay for them. You don't walk out. Nobody should be stealing wieners. No wiener stealing going on this weekend, okay? No, I'm not going there. I was tempted, but oddly enough, so a recent survey was done, and a lot of people don't even know what the hell Labor Day is about. They know they have it off, okay? They know it's about labor because it's in the name, but they don't know how it got started. They don't know what Labor Day is all about. So let's do a little bit of edumacation for you here.
1: It's Labor Day weekend, and there's Dad. He's been drinking Schlitz malt liquor since he woke up, and now he's going to grill burgers once he gets the Kingsford charcoal briquettes lit. And here's his wife, Nancy. She's been hitting the bottle, too, but nobody knows because she hides her vodka in a coffee cup. There goes Timmy and his friends on Schwinn Stingrays. They're going to light leftover

0: firecrackers from the 4th of July in the parking lot at Bob's Big Boy.
1: Where are my fingers?
0: Yes, Labor Day weekend. Because celebrating the American labor movement just means a 3-day weekend.

working for the weekend, right? 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That's what we're doing. 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You want to know why? Well, because the odds are, even if you're living paycheck to paycheck, you have an automobile. And if something goes wrong with that automobile, you got to get it fixed. Now, you can go to a shop and they have their little sign there that says, this is our hourly shop rate. You can do that, right? And you can pay that hourly shop rate. And then they run into a problem and it takes an extra hour or 2 hours. And you're sitting there in their comfy little waiting room watching TV and eating stale pretzels from the machine, right? And when you go to pay the bill, guess what? The bill is more than what you thought it was going to be because they got an extra 2 hours in there because they ran into a problem. Now, the option that you have is to go somewhere like, oh, I don't know, D&M Auto, for example, that charges by the job, not by the hour. So here's what happens. You walk in, and Dick and Mike are going to tell you it's going to cost X amount of dollars to fix your car. Okay, it's going to be done in 45 minutes. And then they come out and they say, we ran into a problem. It's going to be a little bit. We apologize.

and you're going, oh my God, here we go. It's going to cost more money, right? So what are you doing? You know, you're transferring money from your 401k to be able to pay for your car. You walk up to the register to pay, and they ask you for the amount of money that they quoted you. What? Yes, that's how it works, because they don't charge you extra when they run into a problem, okay? They charge you what they said they were going to charge you. And I'll be honest with you, most of the time when I have got work done at B&M Auto, they've told me it's going to be X amount and it's Y, but the Y is less than what the X was, okay? I'm not kidding. Most of the time I ended up paying less than what Dick or Mike told me I was going to pay. All right, so when I tell you that D&M Auto is your buddy, you can believe me, okay? Because they're my guys. I'm not kidding. That's where my cars go, D&M Auto. All right, anyway, moving right along. This is kind of funny. I ran into there's no good way to set this up. There's no good way to really segue into this, okay? But this is fun. You're going to enjoy this. And it's Friday, and I want you smiling as you head into your holiday weekend here. Somebody with way too much time, obviously this person's unemployed, or has a rich family, I don't know. Anyway, they were listening to Hall & Oates. And at the time that they were listening to Hall & Oates, they were watching cartoons. And they went, you know what? We can put this together. But I want-

0: All right, did you get that? You know what that was? That was Hall & Oates singing along, and then it was the theme from DuckTales in there as well. And somebody is sitting there, and they went, hey, guess what? Hey, watch this. And they went to their little computer, and they put that together. And there it is. I gave it to you absolutely free, no charge. You're welcome.
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0: guys.
1: Happy birthday to you. Happy birthday. Happy birthday to you.
2: All right, here we go. Fourth day of September. If today is your birthday, happy birthday to you. Damon Wayans turning 66 today. Wes Bentley, no idea who he is. He's 48 today. Dick York, I know who he was. He was Darren Bewitched, born 1928, September 4th. Henry Ford II, not junior, okay? He was too damn potent to be a junior. He had to be a second. So Henry Ford II, 1917, born September 4th. What else? Golf pro Tom Watson turning 77 today. And I got a sneeze brewing here. At some point, I'm going to have to let it out. All right. Mitzi Gaynor. Can you believe she's still around? 95 today. Still out there. This guy was my radio hero. Okay. I'm not kidding you. Okay. If there is somebody who inspired me to get into the radio business, it was this guy. And he always had the rest of the story. Paul Harvey, ladies and gentlemen, born 1918, September 4th. Musically speaking, what do we got for you? Beyoncé Knowles, otherwise known as Beyoncé. She just got, you know, people know her by one name because she's famous and stuff. 45 today. Helping to inspire Wings, Linda McCartney, Paul McCartney's wife, born 1941. What else do we got for you here? We got James Bay turning 36 today. He's our youngin' on the list today. Kim Thal from Soundgarden, guitar player, turning 66 today. And the Pretenders drummer, Martin Chambers, turning 75 today. All right, here we go. It's time for our birthday of the day today and our birthday song of the day today. Playing guitar for Great White, born 1971, left us way too soon. Ty Longley, ladies and gentlemen, Great White guitar player, born 1971, our birthday of the day today. And that means our birthday song of the day today is going to come from Great White. And if today is your birthday, let me say happy birthday to you.

0: This is a great moment, Daffy. My time machine is finished. I can go forward to the 80th century. Or back to 65 AD. To the time of Nero.
1: Gosh!
0: Don't pull that chain.
1: Yes, sir. I mean, no, sir. I won't touch it.
2: Ah, but he pulled the chain and he is transporting us back in time. Let's take the ride. Keep your hands inside the vehicle, please. Okay, thank you. Here we are, 1942, and oh my goodness, it's September 4th. Here we are, 1942, in Budapest. Soviet planes are bombing Budapest. It is the first incursion into the Hungarian capital. 1943, and Allied troops are capturing part of New Guinea. British troops are liberating parts of Belgium. Why? Well, it's 1944 and we had a war going on. 1945 on this date. Man, there was a lot happening there, huh? American flag is raised after the surrender ceremonies at Wake Island, 1945. All right, here we go. This is a good one. 1951, and for the first time ever, a transcontinental television broadcast in America is covered by 94 stations. For the first time ever, a transcontinental TV signal, 1951. Arkansas Governor Orville Faubus calling out the National Guard. His name's Orville. What did you expect? He's trying to stop African-American students from entering a Little Rock high school. That happening in 1957. Jumping up to 1967, Operation Swift. U.S. Marines engaging the North Vietnamese. What else do we have for you here? Huh, this is a good one. 1972. He was the first person to ever get 7 gold medals. Mark Spitz in an Olympic game. How about that? 1972. And that, my friends, is a look at what happened on this date in history.
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1: Got some much-needed rain overnight and a little bit more in the area. That's going to clear off a little bit later on today, but a chance of some more rain tonight. I like what Mother Nature's doing here, okay? She's clearing off the days so we can get stuff done outside, but she's bringing some rain in the evening and nighttime hours so we can get caught up on the rain. Good job, Mother Nature, all right? I would pat her on the back, but she gets a little bit testy about being touched. I'm just saying, don't try it, okay? Hey, Labor Day weekend coming up. Man, I'm telling you, you ready to party? You better be ready to party.

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3: What are your kids learning online about drugs and alcohol? 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
2: Breaking news this hour from Town Hall. I'm Rich Thomason. It's a record, one that's hitting truckers especially hard, hitting them in the wallet. The price of diesel has reached a record high in the U.S., averaging $5.85 per gallon. AAA puts the national average for a gallon of regular gas at $4.14. That's unchanged from yesterday, although it is a Labor Day weekend record. Vice President Vance says he would not call the U.S. conflict with Iran a war. Quoting Vance, right now there is no active shooting.
3: Vice President Vance addressed questions and blamed really any lingering problems on the Iranians shooting at ships in the Gulf. He certainly sounded much more upbeat, and he sounded very much more confident than we've heard from officials in recent months and weeks that the United States can get those ships through the Strait of Hormuz and that ultimately we'll see gas prices going down.
2: The BBC's Berndt Bushman in Washington, like President Trump, Vance stressing the need to keep Iran from ever getting nuclear weapons. Back to work today for jurors in the Lindsey Clancy murder trial, day 7 of deliberations. The jury has twice said it cannot reach a verdict on whether the Massachusetts mother was criminally responsible for killing her three young children. The jury foreman told the judge that one juror is refusing to follow the court's instructions on reasonable doubt. That prompted defense attorney Kevin Reddington to ask the judge to remove the juror.
4: The court has an instruction from the foreperson of that juror that's been working for a week now, saying that there's one juror who refuses to listen to the law that you've given him or her on reasonable doubt.
2: But the judge refused to remove the juror. Rescuers in Nepal have pulled two workers alive from a tunnel at a hydropower plant. That's raising hopes of reaching dozens of others, thought to be trapped 9 days after the deadly flooding. On Wall Street, the Dow futures are down 38 points. NASDAQ futures up 157. More on these stories, townhall.com.
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1: Now this news update on Wisconsin Radio Network. The Milwaukee Journal Sentinel reports ICE agents arrested more than 250 people in Wisconsin during June. That's an 82% increase from May. Arrest numbers fell but remained elevated in July. A search is underway for the gunman who shot a clerk in northeast Wisconsin.
2: Shawano police say a man entered the People's Express gas station Wednesday night, demanded money from the clerk, and then shot her. The victim was taken to the hospital with a non-life-threatening injury. The suspect has not been identified. If you have any information, contact Shawano Police at 715-524-4545. Raymond Newpert, Wisconsin Radio Network.
1: A parent called Kewaskum police on Wednesday after their child didn't come home from school. The four-year-old was found asleep in a parked school bus with the temperatures inside the bus over 100 degrees. The bus driver admitted to not doing the required check at the end of the route and now may face a child neglect charge. This is Wisconsin Radio Network.
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8: 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And, of course, in Duluth, if you are doing it on the water, in the water, near the water, you can do it with Marine General. We'll be talking to Russ a little bit later on this morning. Find out what's on tap for the big Labor Day weekend. In the meantime, I think we'll fill some time with some awesome classic rock. What do you think? All right, here we go.

0: Blue Oyster called for you on your Friday morning. Real Rock J96. You're heading out the door. Might want to take your umbrella with you today, just in case. Heading for 74-65 right now. Chances of some off and on showers, more than likely, more toward the evening hours. Okay, that's kind of what they're calling for. So pretty much dry during the day, but a possibility anyway of a shower cropping up. 74 today, not bad. 74 tomorrow, we'll have sunshine. Again, there's a chance of a shower cropping up. Very slim chance, but yeah, it could happen. 81 for Sunday, sunshine, but again, a chance of a shower cropping up here or there is a possibility. Rain chances go way up Sunday night into Monday, and, Monday night into Tuesday. What are they calling for there? It looks like about an inch of rain Monday night into Tuesday. So there you go. And then the mild temperatures around mid-70s and stuff next week. Another chance of rain next weekend. So maybe we can get caught up on the rain a little bit here. Man, I'll tell you, we need it. It is super, super dry still, which kind of gets me to this point, okay? So we've got the holiday weekend coming. People are going to want to be camping. They're going to want to have campfires. You're going to want to be grilling outside. You know, that kind of stuff. And you got to be extra careful right now, okay? We are super dry, and even though you may think, okay, it's okay, I got a bucket of water here, the stuff goes up in the air, it ends up landing somewhere and starts a fire, so just be extra careful. My suggestion would be don't do it, okay? That would be my suggestion. I think most people that know anything about forest fires would agree with that. So anyway, moving right along, we got to get you caught up on all the news that didn't make the headlines.
1: This is not headline news. It's Labor Day weekend. Time to celebrate our jobs that AI hasn't taken away yet. The White House bowling alley is getting a $253,000 renovation. I didn't realize we had that much money to spare. Strike that. Those jokes belong in the gutter. Aren't bowling puns fun?
2: No.
1: Moving on. The script for an Ozzy Osbourne biopic is done. Well, we call it a biopic. Bats and doves call it a horror movie. And France declared its fifth heat wave after its hottest summer ever recorded. It's being called the Year of the French Fry. This is not headline news.
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the Marine General, Real Rock Hour. It is Friday morning. So this is the big weekend. Today, by the way, is College Colors Day. You're supposed to be wearing your college colors today. For me, it would be black and gold. You know what that means? Iowa Hawkeyes, kids. That was my school. And God, they're still near and dear to my heart. They are. I follow them. I keep an eye on what's going on. All right. Are you wearing your college colors today? Well, here's the thing. Why is today College Colors Day? Most of the teams, including, by the way, the Badgers, kick off their 2026 season, football season, this weekend. All right, so big games. The Badgers are going to be. I don't normally plug other radio stations, even though they're still part of our group. But Badgers are going to be playing on our sister station WATW. I think it's Sunday, like 6 o'clock, something like that, or 4:30. I don't know. Anyway, somewhere in there, they're going to be kicking off their season. And you know, I want the Badgers to do well. I like when the Badgers do well because, well, I'm in Wisconsin now, so you know, I like to see that happen. And then, you know, again, I follow the Iowa Hawkeyes as well, and I spent a considerable amount of time in Houston, and so University of Houston, I kind of follow them a little bit too. I tend to follow college basketball or baseball, football, all that kind of stuff a little bit more than what I do pro. And I'll tell you why, okay? It seems to me that the higher level of play, okay, that where the kids are like, you know, just digging in, where the guys are digging in and they're really trying hard, seems to be more at the college level. Now, you can go to the next level, and I'm going to plug another radio station that we have, WNXR. Tonight is the kickoff of Northwestern football on WNXR, right? Mike Granlund and Terry are going to be back, and so tonight that kicks off over there as well, and that is real football.

0: real football right there. Okay, that's the high school level football. That's the stuff where man, I'm telling you, because they aren't playing for money, and they aren't playing to possibly end up with a contract to go to a pro team or something like that. The high school kids, when they're playing football, they're playing for school pride, and it's blood and guts. Right? That's what it's all about. Right, Russ?
1: Absolutely.

0: always said 110. And if that wasn't enough, then go 120. That's what my coach has always said.
1: Yeah, so. I remember I had really good coach, and I remember my grandfather, who spoke broken English, says give it 100%, but save 2. And says, why? He says, just in case.
0: Just in case you need it.
1: Don't spend it all. Just in case you need it at the end, he says.
0: you get to that overtime, you got to have a little left in the tank, right?
1: Yep. Yeah. He was a hard worker. He was a he spoke English okay, but he was just, you know, everything was broken English, and some of the words didn't make sense, but the guy was just, he could work 24 hours a day, probably where I got my work ethic from then,
0: probably,
1: my
0: father
1: and stuff.
0: Yeah. So, Ross, here we are, Labor Day weekend. It is upon us, and I don't know how much you got, but we got a fair amount of rain last night and early this morning, so hopefully things will green up a little bit. Still got that fire danger, so we want to warn people about that. Be careful with the fires, right? But but the little bit of rain could put a little bit of turbidity in the water, and my dad always swore that when it rained, the fish were more aggressive, but fishing's been great anyway, right?
1: We did not have the dog days of summer this year, so I don't know where they are. If the water became low, and then we had some rain and stuff, but fishing has been good right along for most people. I mean, there's been slower days and busier days, but there's been very few weeks where people didn't catch any fish and just quit going. It's been a good run, so it's good. So we'll be ready for whatever Mother Nature gives us. I was just telling some guys this morning. I got a call from the Hall of Fame over in Little Falls. So Marine General, the store, is going into the Hall of Fame this year. They called
0: Wow.
1: So that was sort of...
0: You went in a couple years ago, right?
1: Yeah. So yeah. The store is going. So on our 50th anniversary, they're gonna put the store.
0: Cool.
1: Yeah, so that's sort of cool. Yeah, I think so. And so anyway, they were talking, and they said, do you remember the first Labor Day? And I said, I do. I remember my first Labor Day. I opened up in February, and it got to be Labor Day, and I thought I should have a sale. And so I ran a sale and got up in the morning on Saturday before Labor Day, and we had 4 inches of snow on the ground.
0: There you go.
1: And Tuesday and Wednesday, it got to be 70 above, and we had a good finish to September. But, you know, so you never know what's going to be. We're going to have a decent weekend. Temperatures are moderate. We'll have a little rain here or there, but it'll be a great time for barbecues probably, and it's good time to go fishing. There's going to be a lot of people out there getting their last run, and a lot of people, because they're going to the lake, and they're going to start to put their cabins away too. So I mean, people all over the place, so be careful. It's above average people on the road, above average people at the lakes.
0: Yeah. Well, I mean, the be careful goes any time of the year, though, right? I mean, we talk about, safety all the time, and they really do, the life vest, the paying attention to having the flares, all that kind of stuff needs to be, like, just a constant for them.
1: Yeah, what happens on Labor Day a lot of times is people didn't get out as much, and I can tell you they didn't just get out as much as they wanted to this year. So they try and jam a whole summer into 3 days, and there's people going like crazy. So you just have to be extra careful. You say, what are these crazy people? But they just want to have fun. They're going to be all done after this weekend, so they're just trying to have a good time. So be aware of everybody around you, because maybe they're not as smart as you are, So just, everybody makes mistakes.
0: And with Labor Day, you actually have holiday hours, normal hours, Saturday, Sunday, but you cut it a little bit short on Monday, right?
1: Yeah, Monday we work 9 to 3, so everybody can go home and barbecue or do whatever they want to do. And we run a little bit of short crew because most of the people that are coming in on Labor Day are just buying something they need quick and leaving. And so we run a cashier and a couple people on the floor so everybody else can have some time off. Not that we have an overabundance of people this year anyway. We're looking for more employees again. It's a constant battle.
0: Yeah.
1: But we'll be there, and I'll be there, and so it'll be fine. And we've got the only difference between all the stuff that we've been running and specials and stuff is we will today move all the 100 below antifreeze out and everything. We'll start putting it on pallets out front so people can start picking away at that as they put their boats away the next month.
0: All right. Well, we got the last gasp of the summer with Labor Day here. They need to get in and see you. How do they do that?
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It's nearly Labor Day, America. The time to honor and protect workers everywhere. Like this young lady here. She puts in a full day to serve mankind. It's not just a grind to her. She puts her back into it and really works it. Mm-hmm. Mm. Bet your bottom dollar she works it. 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I love seeing strange lady bits for only a dollar. Wish I could pay them less, though. Happy Labor Day, everyone. Nice. Earn that money.

0: Collective Soul in December in September. Wow, that's weird. Well, no, it's really not because, you know, we do Christmas in July, right? That's a thing. Real Rock J96, and we got to wrap up the Marine General Real Rock Hour for today. Marine General, let me tell you, this weekend, if you need something for the boat, you need something to go fishing, whatever it is, Marine General is there. 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Here we go. If you're doing it on the water, in the water, near the water, you can do it with Marine General.
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0: fitting band for National Chianti Day today. Are you a Chianti drinker? I'll be honest with you, man. Okay, if you put Chianti in a glass and set it in front of me, I wouldn't know it from Merlot or anything. I wouldn't know. Not a wine drinker. It's not my thing. But if it's your thing today, Chianti Day, well, enjoy, okay? And as you head into the holiday weekend, of course, you got to switch over to beer because, well, that's the official drink of Labor Day, right? Blue-collar guys drinking the beer. That's what it's in. Blue-collar ladies, too, right? Them. Let's see. Yeah, I don't want to be misogynist about it, but, yeah. Anyway, everybody is out there working hard, baby. Everybody's doing it. Okay, so here we go. It is time for today's Flashback Pop Quiz. Today's question, kind of tricky, okay? We'll see how you do with it. And if you are the first person to call me with the correct answer at 715-682-5555, what do I have for you? A $10 gift card to Napa, actually. That's what you get, okay? Plus, you get to be the champ all day today. All day Saturday, Sunday, and yes, Monday, because Monday's a holiday. So not going to be here. That means no pop quiz on Monday. So, you ready for the question? Here we go.
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3: And Brian was the one that nailed it, first one in. Very confident in his answer, by the way. And I gave a little clue, by the way, when I announced that it was a tricky question. I kind of gave a clue to the answer. I don't know whether Brian picked up on that or not. But anyway, today's answer is...
4: Did you name the public official mentioned in each of these two songs? Well, the first song was David Bowie's Young Americans.
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3: All right, we got to have a president's song. It's Presidents of the United States.

0: It's time for America's favorite game show, Brain Buster. And now here is the host of the show, Steve Stone.
1: All right, here we go. $20 gift card. Deepwater Girl up for grabs. Our subject for today, mythology. Well, kind of. Yeah, I guess it is. Anyway, let's go to the phone and grab our first contestant. Who am I talking to?
2: Bob.
1: Okay, Bob, you ready to go?
2: As ready as I'll ever be.
1: All right, buddy, here's your question. Now, according to Norse mythology, Odin had one eye, right? How did he lose the other eye, Bob? Was it A, in a battle with Mimar, a creature that was guarding the Well of Knowledge, or B, he plucked it out of his head himself as a, a gift, I guess you'd say, so that he could drink from the Well of Knowledge? Or C, did he lose it in a battle to prevent Ragnarok from taking place and preserve peace in Asgard? Which one are you going for, Bob? A, B, or C?
2: He lost it to Laffy.
1: He what?
2: To Laffy. He's the one who lost it or took his eye. That would be C.
1: So you're saying C, he lost it in a battle to prevent Ragnarok, right? That's what you're saying?

0: I'm going to go back to A.
1: You're going to go back to A? You're going to go with A. And A was in a battle with Mimar, I guess is how you say it, a creature guarding the well of knowledge. All right, so A is what you're going for. That's your final answer?
0: No, C.
1: All right, so C is your final answer?
0: Final answer.
1: All right, here we go.
2: Oh.
1: Nope, you picked the wrong one. All right, so Bob didn't get it right. So Odin's got one eye. How'd he lose the other one? We have taken the battle to prevent Ragnarok off the list. Let's see who we got on the phone now. Who am I talking to? Hello?
3: Yes.
1: Who am I talking to?
3: Clark.
1: All right. So we're down to Odin losing his eye to Mimar, a creature guarding the well of knowledge, or he popped it out of the head himself to make an offering so he could drink from the well of knowledge. One of those is the correct answer. Which one do you think it is?
3: It'd be A.
1: You're saying A. He lost it in a battle with Mimar, right?
3: Yes.
1: Oh, no. Actually, that's not correct. All right. Hey, we got an actual brain buster. We're taking it down to the last possible answer. Here we go. Whoever this is, you're a winner. What's your name?
3: Mark.
1: All right, Clark.
3: APB.
1: All right. Hey, that's okay. All right. So I guess we now know that he plucked it out of his head. He actually plucked his own eye out because he wanted to drink from the well of knowledge so that he could have more wisdom. That was what the whole thing was about. So, but we'll make it official. What is your answer? Is it B?
3: Yes.
1: Okay. Here you go. All right, Clark, that's right. You got your $20 gift card, and you're going to be heading over to the Deepwater Grill. By the way, Clark, did you know Deepwater Grill has started at 6:30 on Tuesday nights? They got extreme bingo. Did you know that?
3: No, I did not. I'm not from Ashland. I'm from Wakefield, so I have to make a trip up here and eat.
1: Yeah, I guess you will. And by the way, you might want to do it on Wednesday night. Wait a minute. Do I have this right? Oh, there. Trivia. I'm sorry. It's Tuesday night. Extreme Bingo is Wednesday night. So 6:30 Tuesday night is Trivia night. And then Wednesday, Extreme Bingo at 7 p.m. at the Alley. So there you go.
3: Okay.
1: All right. All right, stay on the phone, Clark. I need to get a little information, give you a little information. But you got it. $20 gift card's yours. Good job, man.
3: Thank you much.
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Brain Buster is one of the funnest things we've done in a long, long time. What a great question today. Thanks to everybody that played along. So we won't have a question on Monday because I'm not going to be here. But Tuesday morning, another Brain Buster at 8:30. Another chance to win that $20 gift card to Deepwater Grill.

0: those among you who are easily frightened, we suggest you turn away now. 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

0: I still got about an hour before that happens. Hey, it's Real Rock J96. We're doing Napa's Real Rock Hour. We're going to be flowing right into Napa as you pick up my plan. Friday theme day. You know what that means? What is our theme? Well, it's Labor Day. And what I want you to do, if you haven't already done it, is figure out a song. If you're retired, what did you do for a living? Okay. If you're still working, what are you doing for a living? And if you're looking for a job, well, what is it that you want to do for a living? And find a song that fits that. That's what we're doing. It's Labor Day. Our theme, you're picking them, I'm playing them, and we're doing it in the 9 o'clock hour.
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1: Breaking news this hour from Town Hall. I'm Rich Thomason. America's job market went above and beyond last month, bouncing back from a dismal July, surpassing analysts' expectations by adding 1.

Seeger and the Silver Bullet Band, Blow Me Away. Dave says that's what he's been doing since his retirement. So if you're a quality inspector and the quality is bad, then you probably can't get no satisfaction. Here's John's entry into today's

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0: Bubba's House of the Rising Sun for Robbie this morning, as we are doing Nap As You Pick 'Em, I Play 'Em on a theme day. Our theme today is a Labor Day. And the question I'm asking is if you're retired, what did you do before you retired? 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If you're working, what are you doing for a living now? Find a song that fits that. If you're not working and you want to be working, then I guess the question would be, what is it that you want to do?
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All right. If you were in the military and ended up in Space Force before you retired, well, then Rockets, the perfect song for you. It's Real Rock J96, Napa's You Pick 'Em, I Play.

Rush with a fitting song for a mechanic this morning. We're doing Napas. You pick them. I play them. Labor Day theme. What are you doing for a living? What did you do for a living? Or what do you want to do for a living? And to put it to music. Well, according to a bartender, this one says it all.

a bartender is apparently the fitting song. Real Rock, J96 Nappers. You pick them, I play them. Gonna take you from the bar. We're gonna head down to the farm.

0: McCartney Jr.'s Farm by request this morning. That was You Pick a My Plan with our Labor Day theme. Got a few more to go, but we are all filled up today. You guys, man, I'll tell you, did a great job. This is a lot of fun. I think, and I may be wrong, but I think we did this last year for Labor Day, too. And if I remember correctly, had a pretty good lineup of songs last time as well.
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We got to wrap things up for today. Appers, you pick them, I play them. Hey, you guys have a safe Labor Day weekend. I'll see you Tuesday morning. We'll begin everything at 6 a.m.

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Find out who's celebrating a birthday. Maybe you. Well, you should know if you are. Let Steve know so you can get a shout out.

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10: With the J96 forecast, I'm meteorologist Jennifer Wojcicki from the Weatherology Weather Center. Daytime highs approaching 77 with fog and spots early today under overcast skies. Northeast winds 5 to 10 miles per hour. Overcast skies with fog tonight, slight chance for showers, lows of a low around 60. For J96.

0: 6, I'm meteorologist Jennifer Wojcicki. 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

0: There's Neil Young. I'm Kara. 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

0: killer queen right there. I'm Kara. I think I've got bug bites all over me now, thanks to the damn cat. That cat causes me so much problems. Now he likes sleeping under my covered back porch. I'm thinking I got to block that area in because he goes all the way down. Like, I got to crawl in there if you won't come out to get him. That's what I did yesterday. And gosh, if he doesn't have fleas, I think I do.
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5: With the J96 forecast, I'm meteorologist Jennifer Wojcicki from the Weatherology Weather Center. Daytime highs approaching 77 with fog and spots early today under overcast skies. Northeast winds 5 to 10 miles per hour. Overcast skies with fog tonight, slight chance for showers, lows level off around 60. For J96, I'm meteorologist Jennifer Wojcicki. Right now, 70.
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4: With the J96 forecast, I'm meteorologist Jennifer Wojcicki from the Weatherology Weather Center. Cloudy skies with a few peaks of sun today, with daytime highs approaching 77. Northeasterly winds 8 to 15 miles per hour. Cloudy skies expected with fog and spots tonight, slight chance of rain showers, lows level off around 60. For J96, I'm meteorologist Jennifer Wojcicki. Currently 69.
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7: With the J96 forecast, I'm meteorologist Jennifer Wojcicki from the Weatherology Weather Center. Cloudy skies with a few peaks of sun today, with daytime highs approaching 77. Northeasterly winds 8 to 15 miles per hour. Cloudy skies expected with fog and spots tonight, slight chance of rain showers, lows level off around 60. For J96, I'm meteorologist Jennifer Wojcicki. Currently 69.
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3: Now this news update on Wisconsin Radio Network. A school bus driver from southeast Wisconsin faces a child neglect charge after not doing the required check of the bus after the route and leaving a four-year-old asleep in the parked bus Wednesday in temperatures over 100 degrees. Police in Kewaska were called by a parent when their child didn't make it home. State health officials are renewing the call for parents to complete their children's vaccination schedules. Dr. Stephanie Schauer says it's especially urgent as measles cases continue to spread in Wisconsin.
4: About 85% of Wisconsin kindergartners were up to date on their MMR vaccination during the 25-26 school year. This increased slightly from 84.8% in the 24-25 school year, but it still leaves too many children without protection.
3: Bauer says the community needs about a 95% vaccination rate to prevent the spread of measles to vulnerable populations who can't get vaccinated. More than 40 cases were confirmed last month in three southern counties, Grant, Iowa, and Lafayette. This is Wisconsin Radio Network.
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13: With the J96 forecast, I'm meteorologist Jennifer Wojcicki from the Weatherology Weather Center. Mainly cloudy skies expected this afternoon with daytime highs approaching 77. Northeasterly winds 8 to 15 miles per hour. Cloudy skies expected with fog tonight. Slight chance of rain showers. Lows dip down to about 60. For J96, I'm meteorologist Jennifer Wojcicki. Currently, it's 70 degrees.
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0: You know, I think we're about 28 years now, almost exactly, from when Bowie pretty much predicted the internet. Do you remember BowieNet? 1998, he had this idea of artists building online communities, and no one had thought of that before. I mean, there was like chat rooms, but they weren't really live. It was weird in the 90s. Anyway, it wasn't Al Gore who invented the internet. It was David Bowie. That's what I'm going with.
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4: With the J96 forecast, I'm meteorologist Jennifer Wojcicki from the Weatherology Weather Center. Mainly cloudy skies expected this afternoon with daytime highs approaching 77. Northeasterly winds 8 to 15 miles per hour. Cloudy skies expected with fog tonight. Slight chance of rain showers. Lows dip down to about 60. For J96, I'm meteorologist Jennifer Wojcicki. Currently, it's 70 degrees.
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0: gent, that Paul Rodgers. And what a talented gent Mr. Hendricks was. Jimmy is on the way.
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10: With the J96 forecast, I'm meteorologist Jennifer Wojcicki from the Weatherology Weather Center. 72 this afternoon under cloudy skies. Northeasterly winds 8 to 15 miles per hour. Lows level off around 61 with fog and spots tonight. Cloudy skies. Mainly cloudy skies with fog early. Tomorrow, 76. For J96, I'm meteorologist Jennifer Wojcicki. Currently, 69.
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0: Stevie Nicks recently got on stage and joined Olivia Rodrigo at a show. I love Olivia, how she likes all the classic artists she brings out with her. But both Olivia Rodrigo and Stevie Nicks are singing on Practical Magic 2, the soundtrack. I'm excited about that. I don't know if I want to see the movie. I just want to hear the music.
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0: So heading into Labor Day weekend, did you know tomorrow's National Cheese Pizza Day? Actually, that's easier because my grill still isn't working because I still need to clean it, I think. It's also National Read a Book Day tomorrow. No, actually Sunday. That's a good day to chill. And then Monday, Labor Day. Hello, National Beer Lovers Day.
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7: With the J96 forecast, I'm meteorologist Jennifer Wojcicki from the Weatherology Weather Center. 72 this afternoon under cloudy skies. Northeasterly winds 8 to 15 miles per hour. Lows level off around 61 with fog and spots tonight. Cloudy skies. Mainly cloudy skies with fog early. Tomorrow, 76. For J96, I'm meteorologist Jennifer Wojcicki. Currently, 69.
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Rock, J96, got a birthday coming up. Maybe it's yours, someone you know or love, and you want to, you know, make them feel special. Well, just let our boy Steve Stone know all about it, okay? 620 weekday mornings, he'll slide that person's birthday in with all the famous people. Send him an email, tell him about it. That is Steve at

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0: Hey, are you looking to retire sometime soon, or maybe you got parents that are aging out? According to what I'm looking at here, folks, a study that analyzed 182 of the biggest cities here in the States to determine the best places to retire. Yes, all three are in Florida. 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Let's send mom and dad to Florida. Pittsburgh is a good city. 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
8: With the J96 forecast, I'm meteorologist Jennifer Wojcicki from the Weatherology Weather Center. A dense fog advisory begins at 10 p.m. tonight. Cloudy skies expected this afternoon with daytime highs approaching 72. Winds out of the northeast, 8 to 15 miles per hour. Lows dip down to about 61 with fog in spots tonight, overcast skies. For J96, I'm meteorologist Jennifer Wojcicki. Right now, it's 72 degrees.
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0: It wasn't that long ago that Ritchie Blackmore reunited with Deep Purple. It'd been since, I think, the late 90s since he jammed with them. He busted out Smoke on the Water. What a monumental moment that was. And, for, you know, for Ritchie to reflect going, why did I wait so long to do this? You know, don't let anger or your ego get in the way of making things better. Hey, it's Greg Stone, and we've got your haircut coming up from a Boston band. Yes, Nuno Bettencourt and Extreme will make an appearance on the show, but I've got epic track from Yes and some ZZ Top as we remember both Dusty Hill and Frank Beard in just a few moments.
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4: With the J96 forecast, I'm meteorologist Jennifer Wojcicki from the Weatherology Weather Center. A dense fog advisory begins at 10 p.m. tonight. Cloudy skies expected this afternoon, with daytime highs approaching 72. Winds out of the northeast, 8 to 15 miles per hour. Lows dip down to about 61, with fog in spots tonight, overcast skies. For J96, I'm meteorologist Jennifer Wojcicki, currently 70.
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0: that is off their 1990 porno graffiti or pornography. I don't know. How do you want to pronounce that? I think I've been calling it porno graffiti my whole entire career. Could I have been wrong for the last, 30 some odd years? That song did rather well. There was a lot of ballads on that album. But remember Get the Funk Out? That was a rocker. But anyway, More Than Words and that little number, Wholehearted, some top five hits right there. Wholehearted made it to number 4 on the Billboard Hot 100. And More Than Words, of course, a number 1 hit for Extreme. It's Greg Stone. Got a suggestion for the Daily Haircut. Love to hear from you. Just drop it on my Stony Boy Radio Facebook page.
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7: With the J96 forecast, I'm meteorologist Jennifer Wojcicki from the Weatherology Weather Center. A dense fog advisory begins at 10 p.m. tonight. Cloudy skies expected this afternoon with daytime highs approaching 72. Winds out of the northeast, 8 to 15 miles per hour. Lows dip down to about 61 with fog in spots tonight, overcast skies. For J96, I'm meteorologist Jennifer Wojcicki. Currently 70.
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0: That is a top five song for me right there. That album probably, you know, if I had five CDs to bring on a deserted island or... Anyway, I don't want to get into how music's delivered today. Anyway, you get my point. That would be one of them, Houses of the Holy, Over the Hills and Far Away. I just love that song. It just reminds me of like a second chance, a new beginning, daybreak, you know? Can you see yourself getting up, sun coming through the window? The beginning of Over the Hills and Far Away is playing in the background as the sun starts to crack through. It's time to get up and get work done, right? A new beginning. Maybe today I'll get it right. Hey, I'm going to play some Ozzy for you in a few moments. Plus, we've got that shot of funny.
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9: With the J96 forecast, I'm meteorologist Jennifer Wojcicki from the Weatherology Weather Center. A dense fog advisory begins at 10 p.m. tonight and remains

0: in effect until 10 a.m. tomorrow. Cloudy with fog tonight with a low of 61. Northeast winds 5 to 10 miles per hour. More clouds than sun with fog early tomorrow, 76. For J96, I'm meteorologist Jennifer Wojcicki. Right now, it's 68 degrees.
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1: My girl was in the car with me. She didn't help the situation. She just started telling the police things that he couldn't do as he was doing them. You can't handcuff him. I was like, stop giving him suggestions. What are you doing? Women try to help, but I don't know, man. Women, y'all swear you have this thing called women's intuition. Like, you all have this sixth sense, like it's a psychic power, like you're one of the X-Men, and you can just tell when your dude is cheating on you. Okay. Okay, well, if that's true, why do you never use your powers for good? Okay? You never hit the lottery numbers. You never told me who's gonna win the game. You could be predicting natural disasters. The earth needs you, ladies. You could be saving the planet.
2: 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We'll get back to The Rock in just a few moments.
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0: 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I can't believe there hasn't been like a naughty movie made of that. Supertramp, right? Who would it star? And what would their superpower be? The mighty Supertramp, satisfying millions across the globe. Probably not someone you want to take home to mom.
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7: Heartland Weather.
8: With the J96 forecast, I'm meteorologist Jennifer Wojcicki from the Weatherology Weather Center. A dense fog advisory begins at 10 p.m. tonight and remains in effect until 10 a.m. tomorrow. Cloudy with fog tonight with a low of 61. Northeast winds 5 to 10 miles per hour. More clouds than sun with fog early tomorrow, 76. For J96, I'm meteorologist Jennifer Wojcicki. Right now, it's 68 degrees.
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0: traffic is in your area. New data showing that homelessness is on the rise in Dane County. We get more from Robin Colbert.
1: According to the 2026 point in time count, which is put out by the U.S. Department of Housing and Urban Development, 880 people were experiencing homelessness, the highest total in Dane County since 2009. About 93% were staying in emergency shelters or transitional housing, while 7% were unsheltered. This comes as Madison's new men's shelter opened this week with 250 beds.
0: I'm Raymond Newport. 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
10: With the J96 forecast, I'm meteorologist Jennifer Wojcicki from the Weatherology Weather Center. A dense fog advisory begins at 10 p.m. tonight and remains in effect until 10 a.m. tomorrow. Cloudy with fog tonight with a low of 61. Northeast winds 5 to 10 miles per hour. More clouds than sun with fog early tomorrow, 76. For J96, I'm meteorologist Jennifer Wojcicki. Right now, it's 68 degrees.
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0: I used to mouth guitar that song and drive my mom nuts. Dun, dun, dun, dun, dun. She'd be like, stop it. Oh, those fond memories. We miss you here on Earth, Mom. Hey, it's Greg Stone. Time to play the game Stone Cold Fact or a Bunch of Stony Baloney. This is where I just rattle off a statement. You agree or disagree, and we wait 15 minutes to find out if you're right. Cockroaches have personalities. Cockroaches have personalities. What do you think about that statement? Stone Cold Fact or a Bunch of Stony Baloney? Your answer is coming up, plus some birthday boy rock from Soundgarden and a cover. Van Halen covers Martha and the Vandellas, and that is on the way.
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0: Van Halen covers Martha and the Vandellas. It's Dancing in the Street off of Diver Down. It's Greg Stone. Let's wrap it up. Stone Cold Fact, or a bunch of stony baloney, that cockroaches have personalities. Cockroaches have personalities. That is a Stone Cold Fact. One of two, shy or bold. But if you dive into it, if you go down that rabbit hole on the internet, you'll find that cockroaches have more than just two personalities. Cockroaches. And we're just stepping on them. You know, I wonder if they feel the pain. Like, oh, no. Hey, think twice next time you kill a cockroach. Nah, I don't think so. Heartland
1: Weather. With the J96 forecast, I'm meteorologist Jennifer Wojcicki from the Weatherology Weather Center. A dense fog advisory begins at 10 p.m. tonight and remains in effect until 10 a.m. tomorrow. Cloudy with fog tonight with a low of 61. Northeast winds 5 to 10 miles per hour. More clouds than sun with fog early tomorrow, 76. For J96, I'm meteorologist Jennifer Wojcicki. Right now, it's 68 degrees.
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13: With the J96 forecast, I'm meteorologist Jennifer Wojcicki from the Weatherology Weather Center. A dense fog advisory begins at 10 p.m. tonight and remains in effect until 10 a.m. tomorrow. Cloudy with fog tonight with a low of 61. Northeast winds 5 to 10 miles per hour. More clouds than sun with fog early tomorrow, 76. For J96, I'm meteorologist Jennifer Wojcicki. Right now, 68.
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0: Aerosmith wrapping up my portion of your holiday soundtrack. Labor Day on Monday. Got big plans? No. Chores? That's right. Trying to scratch some stuff off your list. Well, good luck with that, all right? And we'll talk on Monday. I'll be here for you. That's right. I'll be the soundtrack for your barbecue. Same stony time. Same stony place.
1: 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It's Labor Day weekend. Time.

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8: With the J96 forecast, I'm meteorologist Jennifer Wojcicki from the Weatherology Weather Center. A dense fog advisory begins at 10 p.m. tonight and remains in effect until 10 a.m. tomorrow. Cloudy with fog tonight with a low of 61. Northeast winds 5 to 10 miles per hour. More clouds than sun with fog early tomorrow, 76. For J96, I'm meteorologist Jennifer Wojcicki. Right now, 68.